inside a fashion, Mr. Sign of Jackpot. You know my name from a shop, I say they grow from inside a bully bomb.

never forget to pray and be thankful for all things, good or bad, on the rich road. For everything is changeable so long as you live while you are alive.

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just in case of your star, I'm going pick one so far. And while you wash, you're thinking so posh, I will try don't be so loud when falling reaching clouds. Other side anyway, always in good state, because you can judge an apple for its sweet juice, but bite it for sure, unless you want to see

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1: Rubber Machine. Rubber Machine.

Which way I want to go from here? I don't much care where, then it doesn't matter where we ever go. Then it doesn't matter which way you go. Who in the world am I? If everybody minded their own business, the world would go round. Pretty clustered and dance.

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I'm afraid so. But let me tell you something.

Would you tell me, please, which way I ought to go from here? I don't much care where, but it doesn't matter which way you go, so long as I get to you.

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I wonder if I've changed in the night. Let me think. Well, the same I got here this morning. I almost think I can remember feeling a little different. Body, I'm not saying, and this question is, who in the world am I? Who in the world?

I thought of master those. Yeah, come on. You know hardcore, ain't it? Come on. Yeah, for you at York, for you at York, you got to see to the. Come on, cold blooded, come on, cold blooded, hardcore, rough, rugged, rugged and raw. For you at York, for you at York, you got to see to the. Yeah, hey, Mac Aston, yo, yo, come on, rugged, rugged and raw, ain't it? Ain't it? For you at York, you got to see.

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And when you love yourself, you find out that you have to love why, because you love yourself. And I see a man with the skin color look different. But look there, no difference between I and I.

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A job on the laughter of the maids of France.

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Yeah, I don't really care about the fucking language.

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Late night smoke take talk. 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

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But like that life is strange. Candidate crisis, never been time, and exuberant minds on play. Temperament, re, no way. But like that life is strange.

your hands will start shaking, your heart will start going faster, you get sweaty, your eyes water, your skin flushes, the mucous membranes run, and so you get snot pouring out your nose. I get to hurt people from all over the world. Everything, sing, sing, sing, sing, sing, sing.